0: 105 in the club. This is the best club.
1: I'm Laura Van Dam, and this is In the Club, the best party in the world.

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0: 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You're listening to Capture Radio with me, Laura Van Dam. Here is one that has been destroying dance floors everywhere lately. Here is Hilo with Rhythm of Life.
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3: 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Detox. Detox. Detox. 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

cut the show, I'm getting cakes. 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How the hell you judging who I am without you being me? 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

0: DC the Don. 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
1: Dale. 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
1: People of Vita Loca, let me tell you something you already know. 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You have the power. Dance like there's nobody watching. Sing like there's nobody listening. Dance like there's nobody watching. Sing like there's nobody listening.

I'm coming back, just let me go. I'm coming back, just let me go, yeah. I'm coming back, just let me go.